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0: Este fue el tema digital de la semana en inglés.
1: On a warm summer's evening, on a train bound for nowhere, I met up with a gambler. 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